0: Christine. Thanks for calling. What can I do for you?
1: Hi, Delilah. How are you?
0: I'm good. Who are you thinking of?
1: Oh, gosh. I'm thinking of Keith.
0: Tell me about Keith.
1: He's somebody that I met at work about 6 months ago. It was totally a platonic relationship, and we had sort of the same backgrounds. He's divorced, and I'm divorced, and we both kind of came out of the same situations, and it was a total surprise to the both of us that we even got together. But because of work and because of the stresses of everything as far as, you know, the work situation, we kind of ended things. But now we're talking again, and I'd just like to let him know that I am thinking of him constantly, and he is truly in my heart. And he doesn't know it because I won't tell him, but I just want him to know it. And we do talk, and we talk for hours upon hours, and I think there's something special there, but I just don't think he's ready, and I think he's scared. I think it has a lot to do with...

is our work situation and what we both have been through in our lives with divorces and dealing with trust issues. And I just want to let him know that my heart is with him.

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Following the 9/11 attacks, New York City firefighter Daniel Foley assisted in the rescue and recovery efforts at Ground Zero. Daniel spent months at Ground Zero searching for victims, including his firefighter brother, Thomas Foley, who was killed in the attacks. 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

0: org. Tonight's Delilah's Dilemma is from an anonymous listener who needs a little advice. She says, I listen to you every night and I know you give great advice. I'm hoping you can do the same for me. About a month ago, my ex broke up with me, claiming it's because I am not experienced in certain areas. He is 37 and I'm 25. Why did that break us up? He said he wanted to stay friends. My first instinct was to say no. But now I'm still having trouble not thinking about him all the time. I was hoping you could give me some advice. He said he really wanted to stay friends and he wants to keep in touch. So please, Delilah, with your vast expanse of advice, help me. I don't understand this. Sincerely, Anonymous. Okay, Anonymous, I will have my words of wisdom coming up for you next. You're listening to Delilah.
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Tonight's Delilah's Dilemma is from somebody that I will call Virginia. Not her real name, but Virginia is not experienced in certain areas. She's 25 years old, and her boyfriend broke up with her because she chose not to go down a certain path with him. And this is what I would say to you. Kick him to the curb. Don't waste your time being friends with somebody who would break up with you because you respect yourself and you wanted to keep something very precious. He's not worth it. God will bring someone into your life who is like-minded, who has the same values as you do, and that person will very much appreciate the fact that you are not experienced in certain areas. If this guy was pressuring you to do something you're not comfortable doing, why would you want to be friends with him? That's not a friend. That is my best advice, girlfriend. Good luck. God bless you.

0: to your Thursday night. I hope you are ready to open up your heart and open your ears as we play some great music, some songs you're going to want to sing along with, as we share stories from the heart all night long. We are here to inspire you on this summer night. You're listening to The Lila.
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0: Hi, Robert. Welcome to the Delilah program. What can I do for you?
1: Oh, I listen to you all the time. At least I have for the last 10 years, hoping somebody would call me. But I moved out of state for a while. Me and a girl were together. Her name is Michelle. And we was together for a brief time. And do you ever get that feeling? You know that it's the right person, but we were both with somebody else. And then I moved out of state for a while, and now I'm back. I've been back for like 4.5 years. And I had no way to really get a hold of her because I didn't know if she was still with somebody. I know she listened to your show all the time, so I was hoping I'd get a shout out to her and maybe she could call you and get in touch with me if she's not with somebody else.
0: All right, Robert, what's her name?
1: Michelle.
0: And you're back in the same area where you were when you were together?
1: Oh, yes.
0: Okay, so why don't you just pick some place that you would both know, like a Dairy Queen that you used to go to or something like that, and say, Michelle, if you're listening, this okay. Friday night, join Robert at where?
1: She used to come to where I used to work at. I worked at a car lot at the time.
0: Okay.
1: It's been a long time ago, but
0: if
1: the car lot is still there.
0: If Michelle is listening and she is not committed or married to somebody,
1: right.
0: Go meet Robert at his old place of employment. How's that?
1: That sounds great.
0: All right, good luck.
1: Thank you very much.

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2: 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I'm glad that you are here with us tonight as we share stories from the heart, as we talk to you, listen to you, and then try to find the perfect song to help bring forth all that is in your imagination.
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0: good evening. Who is this?
1: This is Stephanie.
0: Stephanie, what can I do to make your night a little more enjoyable?
1: Well, I would like to dedicate a song to my husband.
0: What's his name?
1: His name is Brian.
0: And what do you want to tell me about Brian?
1: Brian is the most wonderful husband that a woman could ask for. He works 2 full-time jobs and a part-time job so that I can stay home and raise our child. He works at a hospital as an EMT, and then he volunteers at our local fire station. And he just works and works and works. I don't get to see him that often, but he does it so that I can stay home and take care of our little boy that took us 5 years and many ups and downs to get. And I love him so much, and I just want to dedicate a song to him.
0: So how old is your baby?
1: He'll be 14 months old tomorrow.
0: And is there a song that is your song, or you want me to find one?
1: Our song is Everything I Do by Brian Adams.
0: Oh, I love that song. I'll play it for you.
1: Thank you very much.
0: Bye-bye, honey.
1: Bye-bye.

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0: keeping you company on a throwback Thursday night. Do you post pictures on Facebook or on social media, Instagram, whatever, from your past? Throwback pictures, you know, the big hair days. You got those pictures where your shoulders look like a football player. You had the shoulder pads in the 80s and the tiny little waist and the big wide belts. Uh-huh. I see you nodding and laughing, and your kids are rolling their eyes going, oh, please. You know what, kids? 10, 20 years, you're going to look back on the pictures you're taking now with your head shaved on one side and blue streaks and pink streaks, and you're going to laugh and go, oh, no, that was me. And I love that. I love that. I love phases and styles and being silly. I love being willing to take risks and do crazy things. A friend of mine's daughter cut her hair in a very different style. She had had long hair all of her life, and she just went crazy. And she said, I don't care. It's just hair. It'll grow back. I want to have fun this summer. My dad used to cut my brother Matt and my brother Tim's hair in a mohawk every summer. Back in the 70s and 80s, it was summer. School was out. The boys had fun. They were crazy. Have fun. Be bold. Take lots of pictures so that in 20 years, your kids can laugh at you. We'll be back sharing stories of families and generations of love on this show. You're listening to Delilah.
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0: Ann. Welcome to the Delilah Show. What can I do for you tonight?
1: Thank you. It's such a pleasure to talk to you. I was wondering if you could play a dedication for a friend.
0: What is your friend's name?
1: Bob.
0: Bob boyfriend, Bob buddy friend. What kind of friend are we talking?
1: A good friend.
0: A good friend.
1: Yeah.
0: A good hanging out, go bowling kind of friend, or a good hanging out, go bowling, come home, kiss his face kind of friend?
1: Just go bowling kind of friend.
0: No kissy kissy.
1: No.
0: Okay. And what do you want to tell him?
1: That I appreciate everything that he does and that I care for him and that, you know, he's always there and I just want to say thank you.
0: So you just need a friendship song that lets him know what a huge impact he's had in your world.
1: Yes.
0: So how long have you known him?
1: Oh, 6 years now, going on 7.
0: And what are some of the things that he's brought into your world that impacts you in such a way that you would hit redial, redial, redial, redial to get me?
1: Well, I used to date him at one time, but it kind of didn't work out, so we became friends and we just, you know, been going through rising, talking, going, doing things together and just having fun.
0: So you guys have a history that's interwoven in each other's lives.
1: Yes.
0: Okay, let me find a good song for you.
1: Okay, thank you.
0: Bye-bye.
1: Bye-bye.

0: asking you what you love most about summer, Karen Casey is clearly a kindred spirit to me. She says, I love my hybrid daylilies blooming, fresh produce and fruits from the garden, fresh green grass for the horses to graze on. These are my favorite things of summer. Patty says, I love the sunshine. Una says, new life. Estella loves long summer nights. And Christine says, sunshine most every day. What do you love most about summer? The beach, fishing, flowers blooming. What do you love? Write to me and tell me or call me. We are here to share love songs with you and to help you relax and enjoy your summer nights. You're listening to Delilah.
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0: Hi, Ashley. Welcome to the Delilah Show. What can I do for you?
1: Oh, I'm calling for my friend James to let you know that he's always on my mind and I really care about him. He listens to you all the time, so I was wondering if you could play a special song for him.
0: Gene boyfriend, Gene buddy friend.
1: James, well, he's a buddy friend. You know, maybe looking for something more in the future.
0: You or him or both of you?
1: For both of us.
0: You're both looking in the same direction.
1: We sure are.
0: Because it doesn't work, you know this, if only one of you is looking in that long-term direction.
1: Oh, no, of course. I know. I think we're both pretty head-on here. It's just, you know, we're starting slow.
0: Good for you. I will play a song for you. Good luck.
1: Thank you.
0: You have a great night.
1: I love you, Delilah. You too.

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1: WJKK, Vicksburg, Jackson. Helping you connect heart to heart with the special people in your life. Whether it's your best friend, your sweetheart, your child, we're here to find the songs and to share the stories that will help you to feel connected to those that you love.

0: This is Delilah. Who's with me on the phone line?
1: This is Nina.
0: Nina, thank you for calling. What can I do for you?
1: I wanted to make a dedication to my ex that has two kids that love him very much, and I wish he would just be in their life. And I would like to make a dedication song to let him wake up and realize what he's missing.
0: Nina, honey, if there were a song in the world that would do that, don't you think I would have found it by now? Do you really think if there were any song in the universe that could make an irresponsible person wake up and realize they need to be committed to the people they love, don't you think I would have found it by now?
1: Yeah, exactly.
0: He knows they love him. He doesn't care right now for whatever reason. He's so caught up in whatever it is, work or drugs or alcohol or another woman, another person.
1: Yeah.
0: He's so caught up in his addictions that he's walking away from everything good and right.

0: bright and precious in his life.
1: Yeah, exactly.
0: And it's killing you and the children.
1: Yes.
0: And you are screaming from the top of your lungs, I love you. We love you. Why are you doing this?
1: Exactly.
0: And you can't understand why he doesn't hear it.
1: Yep.
0: I know. I was you at one time. And I had the radio. I was on the air. I used to dedicate songs every night to my ex.
1: Oh my God. I read
0: poems of love. I wrote poems. I read them over the air. I cried on the air, thinking, hoping, praying something would turn him around.
1: Nothing, huh?
0: Nothing. That doesn't mean that it won't happen for you, but it's not going to be you that turns him around.
1: Yeah, exactly.
0: It's going to be, number one, God, and number two, him realizing that he is a fool.
1: Yes.
0: That's it. That's all that you can do is pray that God will help him to realize sooner than later that he is a fool and that he is destroying the best things that ever happened in his life.
1: Yeah.

0: smoothing off the rough edges of your day. If you are a young person, maybe you're a child and you're listening with your parents, with your mom or your dad or your grandparents, or maybe this is a safe place to come at night because life isn't so safe and you got no place to turn, nobody who will listen to you. I just want you to know I'm here. I wish that I could be there physically to give you a hug if you're going through a tough time. I'm a hugger. I admit it. I love to give hugs. I love to receive hugs. I wish I could give you a warm hug. I wish I could hug away all the hurt in your life. I can't, but what I can do is share stories from the heart and hopefully some words of wisdom here or there to make your nights a little brighter. You're listening to Delilah.
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8: In less than a year, Rankin County dispatcher Jessica Cox had survived two strokes, a rare blood clot disorder, and months away from the job she loves. She came back, and weeks later, she took the 911 call that her childhood home was on fire. Fellow dispatcher Amy Grantham was off duty, but she showed up as a volunteer with Southwest Fire Department. While Jessica stood outside watching everything burn, every memory, every piece of her late mother's life, Amy went back in. She came out carrying Jessica's mother's jewelry box. Jessica never asked for that, but Amy just knew. That's a frontline hero. The Mississippi Frontline Hero Awards, honoring those who show up, even on their day off.
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1: Hello.
0: How are you tonight?
1: I'm doing great.
0: I understand you're very excited and want to brag on somebody that's been a part of your life for a little while.
1: Just a little while.
0: Just a short time.
1: Yes.
0: Just, blink of an eye and he's been there.
1: Exactly.
0: What's his name?
1: His name is George.
0: And how many years?
1: 29 today.
0: Good for you.
1: Thank you.
0: So tell me, do you still get Twitter pated, Kathy, when it comes to George?
1: Oh, absolutely. We've been through a lot together, and the last couple of years

0: especially have been real bad because my health has been going down. And he is just right there for me. And I think, you know, we've been through all the Val things, all the good, the bad, the rich, the poor. Well, not the rich, but, you know, the semi-rich to the poor.
1: So, where are you now on that scale?
0: We're in the poor part.
1: Oh, bummer.
0: We've been through a lot, good and bad, but, you know, it seems like I love him 10,000 times more now than I did when we first said I do, which is, I think, I'm very thankful for that.
2: Let me find a song for you, Kathy.
0: Okay.
2: You have a good

keeping you company on a Thursday night. Kick off your shoes, sit back. I am here to talk to you heart to heart, to remind you that life is short and life is precious, and you have a choice. You can invest your time and your energy on things that really don't matter in the long run, in the big picture. There are so many things you can be spending your time and energy on that don't matter. That when it's all said and done, nobody's going to remember. It's not going to change anyone's life. Or you can spend your time and energy doing things that matter. Loving people, helping people, nurturing children, reaching out, encouraging people, tutoring people, mentoring people.

0: Loving animals, taking care of our environment, being proactive, encouraging someone to make a positive change in their life, reading to shut-ins, reading to children, getting involved in literacy programs, getting involved in cleaning up the beaches, the oceans, the shores, the parks, the street in front of your house, for goodness sake. Take care of our world. Take care of the people that God has placed in your path. And take care of yourself. Those are the things that matter. 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

0: 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Who's this?
1: This is Gaia.
0: What can I do for you, Gaia?
1: I was wondering if you could play a song for me.
0: Who are you thinking of as we celebrate a summer of love?
1: A crush I have.
0: Who are you crushing on?
1: His name's Eli.
0: And what do you love most, like most, because we're just crushing, we're not to the love stage yet. What do you like most about Eli?
1: He's always so nice to me, always talking to me.
0: So he's just a nice guy.
1: He is.
0: And is he cute to boot?
1: Very.
0: Nice guy, very cute. Have you gone and done anything fun this summer?
1: No, not this summer, not yet.
0: Not yet, we need to drop the hint, huh?
1: Yes.
0: Okay, I'll do my part.

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0: Hi, Renee. Welcome to the Delilah Show. What can I do for you?
1: I'd like to dedicate a song to my mom. She's a cancer survivor, and I mean, she goes over and beyond, you know, for her kids and her grandchildren, and, you know, it doesn't matter what's going on in our lives. She'll drop whatever she's doing for us, and I just want to tell her how much I love her and how much she means to me.
0: What's your mama's name, Renee?
1: Her name's Viola.
0: And she's cancer-free now?
1: Yeah, she's been cancer-free for 5 years.
0: Hallelujah.
1: Yeah,
0: that's a lot to celebrate.
1: It sure is. And I'm just so glad that we still have her around. I don't know what I would do without her.
0: Well, let's hope we don't have to find out for a long, long time.
1: Exactly.
0: I got an amazing letter from a listener named Terry, who is right now living with cancer. And she just sent me the most wonderfully uplifting letter of faith and hope. And she's just a fighter. And I love that. I love hearing from people who've decided, you know what? I know this is a battle and I know it's going to take a lot, but it is not going to steal my joy or get me down.
1: It doesn't matter how she's feeling. She's still uplifting and, you know, puts her feelings and, you know, her aches and pains aside and keeps on going.
0: I will find a song for Viola and for everyone who is battling cancer, and just a song of hope and inspiration.
1: Thank you so much, Delilah.

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0: My friend Ruth posted something on her Facebook page by Mandy Hale, a little cartoon that says, "Learn to be alone and to like it." There is nothing more freeing and empowering than learning to like your own company. Some people go crazy when they have to be alone. They almost crawl out of their skin or they go and do something destructive. Some people like to be alone so that they can hide. They have a secret life that they can't have unless they've got alone time. Secrets that they keep from their family or friends. That's not the kind of alone that we're talking about. Learn to be alone with your thoughts, with your dreams, with yourself. Thank you for spending time here with me tonight. You're listening to Delilah.
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0: Alex, what can I do for you?
1: Yes, I wanted to request a song through you because I'm going through a little tough situation now where I've my wife and baby, they actually have to go away. They're gone to Brazil, and I'm feeling a little lonely without them.
0: So are they moving there or on vacation there?
1: No, they actually went down there. We're actually originally from there, and her mom is kind of sick, and they went down there for a little while. They're taking care of the situation down there, and unfortunately, I had to be left back here.
0: So, are you calling often?
1: Yes, I do call every night. I actually got through tonight.
0: Not me, to her.
1: Oh, do I? Yeah, sure. I call every day, 3 times a day.
0: All right, I will find a song for you. I hope she's back in your arms soon.
1: Thank you. Thanks for your help. It was nice talking to you.
0: You have a good night, honey. Thank you for listening.
1: Bye-bye.

WJKK Vicksburg, Jackson. Your request and your dedications, your favorite songs to inspire, to bring back great memories, to create new memories. That's what this show is all about. We take your situations, your stories, your problems, your celebrations, and then we set them to music.

0: Hi, Devin. What can I do to make your night a little more special?
1: Well, me and my girlfriend, we're coming up on 1 year here soon. And, you know, it's been really nice. I was just hoping that this upcoming year could go by with a little bit less drama.
0: All right. Tell me some of the stuff that you've been through so I can figure out, like, what kind of song to get you through the storms.
1: There's just been some jealousy issues. We've had some needless arguments about some petty stuff that didn't need to be argued about. And I hope we can both sort of get our tempers under control.
0: If you can't stop fussing at each other, then this is not the person you're to be with. Love shouldn't hurt.
1: Right.
0: True love isn't jealous. It's not manipulative. It's not needy. It's not clingy. It doesn't hurt the other person. When there's jealousy, insecurity, clinginess, neediness, manipulation, accusations, that's not love at all. That's quite the opposite of love.
1: That's very true.
0: So if you feel that way about someone, get the heck away from them. And if they feel that way about you, get the heck away from them.
1: Wow.
0: It's true.
1: You're right.
0: If somebody is making accusations and you have done nothing to violate that trust, what they're truly saying is you are a liar and I don't believe you.
1: Yeah, that makes a lot of sense.
0: So, wow. Young man, do not be in a relationship, a committed relationship with somebody who is not your emotional, spiritual partner.
1: Well, then thank you for the awesome insight.
0: Okay, good luck.
1: Thank you much, Delilah.
0: Have a good night.
1: You too.

Are you a dreamer? Do you dream big? I'm a dreamer. I am always dreaming new dreams. My problem is sometimes I don't always follow through. Well, more than sometimes. But there are some thoughtful people who have helped me to make some of those dreams come true. Some very thoughtful people who have helped me put the foundation beneath the dreams that I dreamed in the

0: Clouds. Are you a dreamer? Do you help other people to make those dreams come true? Tonight, I'm going to dream a little dream with you. 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

0: 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Who is this?
1: My name is Sandy.
0: Welcome to the Delilah Show. What can I do for you?
1: I recently met someone, and right now we're taking a break, and I don't know how it's going to turn out.
0: Taking a break. What does that mean?
1: We're not seeing each other right now.
0: Why would you not know how that's going to turn out? Why would you want to be with somebody who doesn't want to see you right now?
1: You know what? That's what I'm trying to figure out.
0: If somebody is into you and is the one for you and is the person that God has chosen for you to spend your life with, that somebody is going to be going crazy if he can't see you for a week.
1: Exactly.
0: If somebody is your lifelong love, your other half, that someone won't be able to stay away from you.
1: That's true. I know that's what I'm trying to figure out about all this.
0: There's nothing to figure out. If he doesn't want to be with you, if he's saying, all right, now I don't want to be with you, why would you even think twice about him?
1: I should just walk away and let it go.
0: So what's stopping you? What has stolen your faith in yourself? Where did that get lost along the way?
1: I don't know. I wonder that myself. I don't know. I'm just

0: trying to figure it out.
1: Okay, well, figure that out and figure out how to delete his numbers.
0: I know.
1: All right, because you deserve to be adored. Don't settle for less.
0: Thank you.
1: Good night.
0: Good night.

0: time for me to slip out of here and take off into the darkness. If I didn't get to your request or your phone call, I'm sorry. I hope your heart is filled with love tonight and excitement about the projects you can take on tomorrow to make someone else's life a little bit brighter. Have sweet dreams and do me a favor. Take some time out of your Friday schedule to slow down and love someone. Good night. 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
1: I want to tell you about the women in my life. There's three of them right now, and one's my wife for 28 years last Saturday, and she's just an awesome person, and she stuck with me through bad and good and everything else, and it's just I miss her a lot out here on the road, and I just wanted her to know that. She's just awesome, and it's just I miss them all terribly when I'm out here on the road, but I talk to them every night on the phone, and I just needed to tell somebody how great it is to have a family that's like that.
0: Well, congratulations. You should be very proud of these women in your life, Dad. Let me find a song for you.
1: Thank you very much.
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1: You saw that the National Park Service decided and announced not to euthanize that bison that tossed that grandfather, Mr. McDaniel, into the air.
0: The one that went viral
1: this week. Yes.
2: Wasn't his fault, though, the bison, because somebody honked a horn.
1: Someone honked a horn. And they say that at certain times of the year, animals, wild animals, males, are even more aggressive, and they think that could have happened in this case, too. The bison.
0: I guess the criteria would be is if they're really a continued danger to others, that's part of the decision, but this was so random.
1: Yeah.
0: He was the distance he should have been.
1: According to the National Park Service, all animals require a distance of 75 feet to 150 feet in national parks. You need to know to stay back. Ironically, the number one reason that people have problems with animals in the Grand Canyon is squirrel bites. Yeah, I guess the squirrels are aggressive there. Yeah.
0: Well, Mr. McDaniel was far enough away. He was 300 feet away, so he was outside of that recommendation. Was it safe for squirrels?
2: About 20 feet. Yeah,
1: I haven't dug into the squirrel stuff. We did look into for you black bears and brown bears in national parks. Look, the first time I was a child in the Smoky Mountains with my dad and my family, and there was a black bear, and my dad was so excited to see it. He walked to it. He went to it.
0: Oh.
1: Yeah, and...
0: not a good idea.
1: No.
0: When you and I have done that with our daughters, Taylor and Phoebe,

0: walk to bears?
1: We've never walked to them. We've driven by and we've seen them, but we've never,
0: I know, it's a person like me, I don't know if Mr. McDaniel felt this way, but I'm in awe of seeing something wild that up close.
1: I think a lot of people are, and we humanize animals.
0: Yeah, they're not. They're wild.
1: Yeah.
0: So here's what to know. For black bears, well, bears in general, keep your distance. And if they see you, they're most likely going to want to go away from you. Speak calmly. Let them know you're human, not a prey animal. If they hear you, they know that's sort of foreign.
2: They speak English?
1: Yeah. No kidding.
2: I am not a prey animal.
0: Don't run. It triggers their instinct to chase you.
1: Show them your license, Sam.
2: Human.
0: For black bears, don't play dead. Make yourself look big, okay? For brown bears, like grizzlies, you're supposed to play dead. I mean, good luck.
1: You should never get that. I mean, grizzlies are dangerous anyway. There's
0: scared
1: nothing
0: to
1: that
0: death
1: you're
0: going to
1: do.
0: Grizzlies.
1: At the end of the day, just keep your distance, right?
0: Follow the National Park Service recommendation.
1: Yeah.
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1: Got a Food Dude special edition here.
0: Okay, Sam.
1: A lot of times in doing Food Dude, when I bring you all the new stuff, I come across stuff like a Burger King, McDonald's, wherever, from Japan or in Germany. And it's like, there's no point talking about it because we can't
2: get it
1: here.
0: Right.
1: But this goes back to my vacation in Chicago with my son, Sammy.
2: Yeah.
1: McDonald's headquarters is there.
0: Okay.
1: And Hamburger University is there too.
2: Oh, cool.
1: And at McDonald's headquarters, they have a global menu. They bring in some of the stuff from around the world.
2: Oh,
0: really?
1: Yeah. So we went just to try the global menu. We didn't get any of the normal stuff.
2: Mm-hmm.
1: I had a Kung Pao Double McChicken from China.
2: That sounds delicious.
1: It was. My only critique of it is it could have used a little more Kung Pao sauce, but it tasted just like
2: Kung Pao chicken. Oh.
0: Wow.
2: Yeah. That's a normal menu item there.
1: In China.
2: It makes sense.
1: Well, here at this global one, or at the headquarters, they rotate out the menu every 12 weeks, like every 3 months.
2: Mm-hmm.
1: So we had that. We had the mango curry McWrap.
2: Oh.
1: I was waiting for Murphy to say something.
0: Yeah, because I'm not a big curry fan.
1: Actually a sweet curry, which was unusual.
2: That's different. Okay.
1: And that was actually good in a cheesy onion burger from Brazil.
2: Mm-hmm.
1: And that was good. It was like sautéed onions on the hamburger.
2: Sautéed onions? That sounds...
1: Yeah. Well, you know, regular McDonald's hamburger is just onions.
0: Diced onions.
1: Yeah. This was sautéed. It was good. Mm-hmm. My favorite thing was the dessert. They have this thing called McPops in Spain. They're like little jelly donuts. You know, jelly donuts are powdered on the outside.
0: Yeah.
1: Three little ones in an order. One was jelly. One was hazelnut. And the other was Biscoff.
0: Ooh, wow.
2: That's fancy for McDonald's.
1: And they were like little, pop them in. It was cool going and trying stuff that is supposedly sold in other countries.
2: I have a question.
1: Yeah.
2: Was the bread, like, the you

0: A chicken sandwich.
1: Yeah.
0: Was the bread the same?
1: Yeah, it was.
0: Because that's one of my friends that I used to work with a long time ago. Her favorite, she loved McDonald's. And the reason she loved it was the smell of the bread. No matter where you went in the world and ordered a cheeseburger or whatever sandwich, mm-hmm. the bread always was the same and smelled exactly the same.
1: Yeah. Yeah. And the bread was fine.
0: And it smelled the same.
1: Yeah. The only thing that was different, I think, was the chicken. It was a double McChicken, whatever. But I think the chicken was a little thinner than the regular McChicken mm-hmm. patties because they put two on there.
0: Sure.
1: Tons of lettuce. And that Kung Pao sauce was just so good.
2: You know, you would think those things would go over here in America fine.
1: Yes,
2: too.
1: There's a lot of them. It's like, let's try it.
3: 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This is my station.
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9: Is a dry, warm start out there for your Friday morning across central Mississippi. Skies are mainly clear. We're going to keep them that way today. Temperatures will climb to the mid-90s this afternoon. It will feel like it's up to about 105. It's going to be hot today with only a stray pop-up shower or two late this evening. I'm meteorologist

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1: Murphy, Sam, and Jody's Grateful Friday.
2: Love having you along for it. Kristen sent this email. Hello, guys. First of all, love your show.
0: Thank you.
2: I'm so glad today is Grateful Friday. I write this email with tears and yet joy in my heart. After 20 years in the same job, today will be my last day. I have been through three owners and a couple different positions in this company. I have worked with some incredible customers, suppliers, and coworkers. I take many wonderful memories and friends with me. I'm trying to think of my new job as a career, as career number two. Again, love you guys and listen every day. Thank you, Kristen. Kristen didn't tell us about exactly what she did. I know Sam's like, what kind of customers? What kind of stuff?
0: Yeah. Well, Kristen, we hope the move is a step up and, you know, and your new second career is happy for you, too.
2: We have this also from Amy. Hello, love listening. I don't get to listen as much anymore. I work from home, but anytime I hear you guys now, it makes me think of this story when my daughter, Afton, was around 9 years old. We talk about it when we hear you guys and laugh. We've said for several years that we were going to write and tell you. We just never have. So listening now at my desk motivated me to finally send this message. We used to listen on the way to work and school. And one day, I didn't have the radio on. And from the back of my minivan, she says, turn on Turkey, Ham, and Jody. In my laughter, I said, it's Murphy, Sam, and Jody. That's their names. And she said, oh, well, I really thought they were trying to be funny and sound like a sandwich since they're always talking about food.
0: Oh, that's
2: hope
0: cute.
2: You enjoy it and laugh out loud. Have a great day from Amy and Afton. Turkey, Ham, and Jody.
3: I bet you like that, don't you?
0: Yeah, no kidding.
2: It's cute. Sounds like something we should make.
0: Yeah, we would actually consider that, you know, if the business cards weren't so expensive to redo.
2: Oh, that's so cute. And by the way, I love the name Afton. What a great name.
0: Yeah, that's
2: it's different.
0: You don't
2: it's special.
0: Hear that every day. Yeah.
2: Write us back and tell us the story. Just don't wait all those years.
4: 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And if you haven't heard the show yet, check it out this weekend and hear what you've been missing.

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2: We were saying earlier in national parks so that you don't get, like, launched by a bison, which happened this week. We all saw Mr. McDaniel.
1: It looks cooler than it feels.
3: I'm sure.
2: It doesn't look cool.
1: Well, that, you know what I mean. I'm glad he's not. I mean, he broke his leg in three places. I'm just saying.
3: I'm with Murphy. It looked cool.
1: That's why it went viral. That's why it went viral, because people are like, whoa. You know,
2: it would have gone viral even if you didn't see the launch. But I know. Sam said there's already a t-shirt for the launch.
3: Oh, yeah.
1: Well, every news website you go to, it's frozen, that freeze frame of him in the shape of an X.
3: You know what, too? There's even an AI video of it. He's chasing the bison.
2: Okay, I don't want to see that.
1: Oh, is there really?
3: Yeah.
2: Nobody needs that. Yeah. We were saying you have to stay away. Is it 75 feet to 150 feet from all wild animals in national parks? That's the recommendation. And then we touched on the fact that in the Grand Canyon, the number one animal incident, squirrel bites. Like, the Grand Canyon, the most dangerous things there are mountain lions and rattlesnakes. Rattlesnakes is what I was looking for when I was in the Grand Canyon.
1: I would be careful.
2: I was
1: of those.
2: Freaking out.
1: Any reason to worry about scorpions?
2: I mean, sure.
3: Yeah, and that donkey ride down the ledge.
2: They wouldn't let me ride the donkey. I kind of didn't want to.
1: Because there were too many rattlesnakes.
2: Listen, squirrel bites are number one. The reason being, the visitors associate, oh, cute little squirrel, just like the cute little squirrel. But those are not cute little squirrels. They associate, they're aggressive, they're living in the wild, and they associate humans who go through the park as with food. Because you got trail mix and you got all the things they can smell. And so those rodents associate you with food, and they are aggressive. They are not afraid of you. They don't duck and run when you come. They see you. They want your trail mix. People have had run-ins with squirrels a lot. And it is a concern because they, squirrel bites, they do have, some of them have rabies and things like that.
1: Oh, yeah. I mean, I don't want to,
2: So Murphy really doesn't want to go hiking in the Grand Canyon
1: I don't want to be launched by a bison or bitten by a squirrel.

0: seriously, Jody. Yeah.
1: Just so you
2: and
1: know.
2: And also, it's kind of lame. Oh, yeah, I got bit by a squirrel at the Grand Canyon.
1: It's not.
3: Oh, yeah,
1: lame.
3: I got launched by a bison.
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7: Last year, I had back pain radiating down my right leg. 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I'm John Morgan of Morgan & Morgan. 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All I can tell you is it hurt like hell, but worse. My daily walk was gone, and that bothered me a great deal. Then I thought of all of you and how much more devastating this type of injury could be for you. 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I now feel your pain. Just know at Morgan & Morgan, we got your back. I understand. Morgan means more.
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11: Is it a dry, warm start out there for your Friday morning across central Mississippi? Skies are mainly clear. We're going to keep them that way today. Temperatures will climb to the mid-90s this afternoon. It will feel like it's up to about 105. It's going to be hot today with only a stray pop-up shower or two late this evening. I'm meteorologist Matt.

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1: Social media connect.
2: We hear you. We read and see every single thing, comment, email, suggestion that rolls in. So keep it all coming. You can also call anytime, 877-310-4MSJ. We have an email from Cynthia. This is about the collectible Red Lobster glasses that Murphy's mom used to collect. You had the lighthouse and you had, I remembered you saying there was a naked lady glass.
0: Yeah, I don't know why I don't remember that.
2: I think you would.
0: We have the lighthouse one.
2: Cynthia said the naked lady was indeed a mermaid on the Red Lobster glass. Google, guys. Use the Google and have a great day.
0: Yeah. That's right. Always Google.
2: We still have the lighthouse. I use it as a vase when we have a little bunch of flowers.
3: So the lighthouse doesn't have the mermaid on it.
2: No.
3: It's a different
2: glass. They're very different. They're very different. Okay. This also rolled into MurphySamAndJody.com from Doug. In regards to men's shapewear, we were sharing that over the summer again that, you know, Sam sometimes wears shapewear. Murphy bought one too.
3: Only fancy occasions.
0: Yeah.
2: You have one.
0: Yeah. Like I've only worn it once.
2: Is it the whole t-shirt or is it like a, I feel like it's a sleeveless.
0: Yeah, it's sleeveless.
2: Okay. I was recommended to wear shapewear as back support as I have lower back issues. This is from Doug. I have what amounts to corsets, high-waisted briefs, boxers, and adult onesies. They do keep the pressure off of my lower back as well as support the abdomen. When shopping, go for the ones with whalebone. Without vertical supports, they quickly bunch up in the middle. The onesies can't slide down as they start at the shoulders. They have an adjustable compression waist belt and are you can take care of personal needs in them.
0: Okay. All right. Well, that's good to know.
2: Without having to get undressed. Women have known that forever. Well, women who've been wearing shapewear forever know that you can go to the ladies' room without having to take the whole thing off. There's a little door.
0: Okay.
2: Okay.
0: I didn't know that.
2: Doug called it something else that I decided not to say here on the show. But
0: that's great, Doug. You know, the only high-waisted briefs I ever had were involuntary in school, you know, on the playground.
3: Those are called wedgies.
2: Okay. It's so funny because I didn't know that shapewear for men was a thing until we were talking about shapewear, the mistakes that people make with it. Mainly the biggest mistake is buying it too small. By your size. It's meant to smooth at your size. And then that's when Sam admitted that he sometimes wears the shapewear. Does yours have a little door?
3: No, I only have the top, the shirt. Okay. Don't need a door.
2: Love hearing from you. Keep it coming.
0: Coming up at 6:50, Jody has three things to know today. And next, Sam has music news.
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2: More and more artists being added to the FIFA World Cup closing ceremony slash final game in MetLife Stadium this Sunday in New Jersey. Post Malone is now on the bill.
3: He's the headliner for the closing ceremonies,
2: yeah. Which are going to happen like 2 hours before the match game, mm-hmm. whatever they're called. Mm-hmm. He's going to be doing that one. That's where Tom Cruise is going to be, too. We still don't know what he's doing. Nicole Scherzinger, Robbie Williams performing before the game. Jennifer Hudson, then we'll do the national anthem.
3: That's now, so good.
2: I got some more information, too, on the halftime show. Madonna, of course, headlining that one. But, I mean, headlining along with Shakira and Justin Bieber and BTS and a lot of them, it's an 11-minute halftime show.
3: Just like the Super Bowl. That's a lot of artists. They must be doing one thing together or something.
0: That's cool. Or just switching things off.
3: Quickly.
2: PS22 chorus from New York is going to be performing with Coldplay as well at halftime. And the Sesame Street Muppets. Yay!
3: Sweet.
2: Cool.
3: Okay. That's halftime. Big.
2: Got some insider info on the Taylor Swift and Travis Kelce wedding. This comes from Pat McAfee.
3: Oh, yeah?
2: Even though all the guests had to sign a non-disclosure. Pat's like on his show the other day. He just started talking. He said his favorite thing was Avril Lavigne doing Skater Boy. She hopped up on stage and he said what happened was it's like a musician would get up there and perform and then call out another musician who would come up and get on stage and perform. And a couple of the other highlights that, you know, I'd read about this one, Paul McCartney did I Want to Hold Your Hand.
3: I believe it.
4: I want to hold your hand.
2: Apparently he hadn't done that in like 60 years.
0: So, you know, wow.
2: And Stevie Nicks performed as well.
3: Well, if the public is ever going to be let in on any of this, it'll be from Taylor because you know everything's filmed.
0: Well, I wonder if that's what the NDA is for. Was the entire thing actually filmed to turn into something else?
3: Wouldn't you film your own wedding?
0: But I mean for display for others. Everybody films their weddings.
2: Talk about the pressure for the videographer, huh? You better not screw this one up. And got some news for you about Florida-Georgia Line.
5: Baby, a song you made me want to.
2: They surprised everybody at CMA Fest in Nashville a couple months ago, and everybody's like, oh, are they back together? The guys say, now, yes, we have been talking.
3: Oh.
2: We're putting something together. No new music yet, but look for a tour and some concert dates in 2027.
0: Coming up next, Jody has your Hollywood Outsider.
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15: Is a dry, warm start out there for your Friday morning across central Mississippi. Skies are mainly clear. We're going to keep them that way today. Temperatures will climb to the mid-90s this afternoon. It will feel like it's up to about 105. It's going to be hot today with only a stray pop-up shower or two late this evening. I'm meteorologist Matt.

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3: There's a trailer for a new movie that's coming to theaters in November that I finally watched, and I wanted to cry. And Sam was laughing. But it's called I Play Rocky, and it's about a young Sylvester Stallone. And all that he had to do, he was a struggling actor, all he had to do to get Rocky made and to be the one to play the lead, it's called I Play Rocky.
4: You wrote this in 3.5 days. To have someone like Chuck Bronson, or we could do Eastwood.
5: Guys, I play Rocky.
4: I have no idea what that means.
3: The actor who plays a young Sylvester Stallone might as well be his son.
6: Yeah, and Murphy, that's why I was laughing. Every time he spoke, it's like, it sounds like Stallone.
3: Exactly.
0: Does he look like him?
3: Are you kidding me? Yes. And the parts of this that you have to go watch this trailer that they recreated to be like the movie. Exactly. I mean, exactly the sweats he was wearing when he runs up the steps, like all of the training. Carl Weathers, well, it's not Carl.

0: 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There's an actor named Stephen James who plays Carl Weathers.
1: Yeah.
0: You know, anyway, it's Anthony Ippolito who plays Sylvester Stallone, and it looks incredible, this movie. It's about how Rocky got made, which, if you don't know the story, is one of the most inspirational that Hollywood ever gave us. So, the movie in theaters in November. Go check the trailer now.
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1: You know, when you live with somebody or you're with them a lot, real spouse, work spouse, whatever it may be, you know their little nuances.
2: Yeah.
1: You know things about them that they don't even realize.
0: When you're around somebody that long, whether it's at home or at work, you learn their patterns, especially when something is off and something changes. You're like, whoa.
1: Well, I'm not talking about patterns. I'm talking about nuances. For instance, I'm talking about you, Murphy. Sam, I know you were just glad I wasn't talking about you. But Murphy and I are married. We've been married a long time. It took me a long time to understand your facial expressions.

0: when Murphy's thinking about something, he can look really intense.
1: Yeah.
0: He's just thinking about how to solve a problem or how to get to his appointment on time.
2: When I'm in thought, my face goes intense.
1: Yeah, and there's times when we're talking to you and it's like he's thinking. So it's like you're just like.
2: Oh, you can tell I'm freezing.
0: I cannot tell you how many times I've misread you. I'm like, what are you upset about? And you're like, I'm not upset. I'm just trying to figure out how to get to the, you know, my appointment today. Because what do you know? Because when you get deep in thought, you're so expressive.
2: Okay.
0: So I finally have learned, is there something wrong? Or is he just trying to figure out how to get lunch?
1: Yeah.
0: Fast forward to one of my favorite moments, which we didn't mention in yesterday's After the Show podcast, from vacation with our girls.
2: Okay.
0: Murphy was on our way home. So we were on this flight on the way home and it was me, the window seat, yay, Phoebe in the middle and then Taylor on the aisle. And then you were on the other aisle on the end where you want to be. Everybody gets to sit where they want to. And so you were in your own world, in your own head. And Taylor and Phoebe started cracking up laughing. And I'm like, what's funny? And Phoebe goes, look at Dad.
2: What was I doing?
0: And I looked over at you and I'm like, oh, he's just thinking. And they were like, we know that you were just deep in thought about something. God only knows.
2: And you could tell what? You could tell it in my face.
0: You were planning.
1: Yeah, it was
0: thinking.
1: Like, it's like this.
0: Yeah, it's the eyebrows.
2: Really?
0: Oh, Murphy.
1: Yeah, it's like, is he mad? Is he thinking?
2: Wow, okay.
0: That's how so often I misread you for years and years, almost on eggshells around you, because when you're thinking, which is all the time, I used to think that you were about to drop some bad news or something.
2: Okay. Wow. Well, thanks for waiting this long to tell me.
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16: Is a dry, warm start out there for your Friday morning across central Mississippi. Skies are mainly clear. We're going to keep them that way today. Temperatures will climb to the mid.

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1: Here's three things to know today.
2: Number one, of course, you can still eat at Taco Bell, but yes, they are tracing and they're on a contamination investigation for cyclosporiasis, this outbreak tied to this lettuce used by Taco Bell in 34 different states.
3: Oh, wow. I thought it was like one state.
2: Well, it was a few states, and then the outbreak spread.
3: Yeah.
2: So Taco Bell, of course, has pulled certain ingredients, including lettuce, from select restaurants as a precaution. Just know they're taking a precaution as the investigation goes on.
3: Mm-hmm.
2: Number two, your device wallpaper, whatever picture you select to be your background, apparently says a lot about you and your personality. The number one thing for choices for your phone, for your lock screen, family photos topping the list.
3: Yeah.
2: Nature scenes also there. A popular one is, you know, a personal memory that means something to you, but they say for romantic partners, not as popular as your favorite pet. Oh. And number three, thanks for sending this to me, Sam. You're not the only one. The original Luke Skywalker lightsaber used by Mark Hamill in The Empire Strikes Back sold at auction for a whopping $3.75 million.
3: Wow.
2: More than it was expected. It was actually used on screen and all of that.
3: Well, it's a real one. It works.
2: To me, does it do anything?
3: No.

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1: No.
0: And shouldn't it end up in a museum?
1: Probably. It might be gifted to somebody.
0: It'll end up in somebody's basement.
2: You're in the know. Three things to know today.
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3: 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I'm Therese Abel. A Hinds County detention officer has been fired following an internal investigation into the beating death of 18-year-old inmate Melan Butler at the Raymond Detention Center. The sheriff's office says investigators found major policy violations connected to Butler's death. The Mississippi Bureau of Investigation continues its homicide investigation, while the sheriff's office reviews whether additional disciplinary or criminal action is warranted. The former Hinds County District Attorney Jody Owens has permanently surrendered his Mississippi law license after pleading guilty in the federal Jackson bribery case. Owens resigned with prejudice, meaning he can never seek reinstatement. He'll be sentenced in October on the conspiracy charge. And expect a hot and mostly dry weekend. Highs will climb from the mid-90s today into the upper 90s by Sunday, with only a slight chance of an isolated afternoon shower. So be sure to stay hydrated if you're spending time outside. For more Mississippi headlines, check out DarkHorsePressNow.com. I'm Therese Abel.
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1: Jody's top five entertainment stories of the week. Number five.
2: It's been 10 years. It was July of 2016 when we first got Stranger Things. So Netflix and the Duffer Brothers teamed up for a special little thing. You can go look at it now on Netflix and just online of for their 10th anniversary. A lot of the cast members came back separately, sat down on the sofa in, you know, that house with the lights strung up behind and looked at old Polaroids of them on the set in like the first season.
3: All of these made me so happy.
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2: This David Harbour, Millie Bobby Brown, Finn Wolfhard, like Maya Hawke, Winona Ryder, all those names. You can go back and watch that and sort of relive it with them.
1: Number four.
2: This weekend at the box office, it's the big one, a big one from Christopher Nolan and I guess Homer, The Odyssey.
5: I'm no longer sure I even remember it.
6: That is why mortals are stronger
2: than God. Matt Damon is Odysseus.

0: this, okay? And it's huge. It's a huge cast. Anne Hathaway, Robert Pattinson,
1: Tom Holland,
0: Zendaya,
1: yeah,
0: Lupita Nyong'o, Charlize Theron is in this movie. Of course, it took him forever to make it. I just want you to know it's rated R, 2 hours, 52 minutes for The Odyssey.
2: Wow, which, that's a bit long, huh?
1: Actually, that's an epic for you.
0: It is an epic, and that's exactly what it is.
3: Number three.
0: Friday the 13th is getting a prequel, and it looks really good, and it's coming to Peacock, and it's the origin story of Jason, because if you remember from the first movie, it wasn't really Jason killing all the teenagers in the woods. It was his mother, played by Linda Cardellini.
4: It all started when that kid drowned last summer.
5: Jason!
0: She goes crazy, loses her mind. He becomes that way. It's called Crystal Lake. We get it in October of this year.
3: Number two.
0: This is a big story. Murphy, to celebrate its 10th year anniversary, La La Land is returning to theaters. Ryan Gosling,
2: so
0: Emma Stone. This movie went on to be a major Academy Award winner. It won 6 that year, okay? Best director, best original score, best actress for Emma Stone. And so in August, you're going to be able to go see it on the big screen again and sing along and all that good stuff. And pay attention to the dance numbers because they're incredible.
2: Yeah.
3: Number one.
0: Don't forget that this weekend is the finale, the FIFA World Cup closing ceremonies and that final match. And we know Jennifer Hudson is doing the national anthem. We have this big halftime show. But for the closing ceremony, we also have Tom Cruise. So everybody thinks he might be, you know, rappelling down or diving or who knows what he's going to do. He's not just going to sit there and wave.
1: Yeah.
0: Look for that. Look for Tom on Sunday.
2: Jody's top 5 entertainment stories of the week. Coming up next, your morning pick-me-up.
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2: Morning pick-me-up time.
3: Yeah, you usually don't hear the word cat and hero in the same sentence.
1: Well, usually you hear the firefighter's the hero who's saving the cat.
3: Saving the cat, yeah. But the cat is the hero in today's morning pick-me-up. It involves a burglary that was going on in Lake County, Florida.
2: Yeah.
3: Sheriff's deputies got a call that some lady was attempting to force her way into an unoccupied home. Oh. So the deputies showed up. They found out she had gotten in, taken keys and everything, taken a car and driven somewhere else. So they found where the car was. And they're like, okay, let's find this lady. They got
2: and find the stuff. She took stuff from this home,
3: some
2: right?
3: Stuff from the home, too. Yeah, okay. A wallet and all that. So they had the helicopter. They had the sheriff's drone out there. And they even had the canine dog, Chief. He was out there sniffing around for her. Couldn't find her anywhere. They look over by a shed, and there's a cat sitting there. And he's kind of doing that thing like, you know, how they rub against stuff. And he's just walking around by the door of the shed. And so the police said, well, you know, there's got to be a reason the cat's doing that.
2: Well, cats just do that, but that's good on the sheriff.
3: Usually, it's like somebody's involved or somebody's around that the cat is, you know.
2: Oh, you're right.
3: Trying to do all that.
2: Okay.
3: So they say, let's go check it out. They look in the window and they see movement. Huh, lady's in there. So they said, come on out. We're going to send the canine dog in if you don't come out. She didn't. They sent the dog in. The dog apprehended the woman.
1: Oh, wow.
3: Et cetera, et cetera.
2: So the cat was like really the reason they found her.
3: The cat was the hero here because the cat, you know, in my cartoon brain, I'm thinking the cat's probably pointing.
2: Pointing.
3: Right here. Right here. And the cat was probably not too happy that the dog came in and took over.
2: About to say.
3: You know, hey, this is my collar.
2: Aww.
3: But the deputies did say they are going to make the cat an honorary deputy.
2: Oh, that's cute.
1: So whose cat was it? Was this just like a stray?
3: I think it was just a neighborhood cat.
1: Oh, yeah, wow, that's crazy.
2: Who, you know, you're right. She probably just like, there's somebody in this shed.
3: Yeah.
2: I'm excited to go in there.
3: They saw the lady, you know, probably saw the lady run in there and it's like, hey, let me hang around the door. Maybe there's food involved.
2: Right.
1: Yeah, or maybe he did smell food or something. But she had to have known she was going to get caught at some point if she stole a vehicle and took everything, you know.
2: Not burglars. Yeah. They don't think that way. They don't think that way, but I can tell you, this reminds me of like when you're a kid and you're playing hide and seek and the dog is the one that
3: gives you away
2: or a cat.
3: Cats can do it too.
1: Right. Give that cat a badge.
2: All right. Coming up next, your Hollywood Outsider.
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6: Is a dry, warm start out there for your Friday morning across central Mississippi. Skies are mainly clear. We're going to keep them that way today. Temperatures will climb to the mid-90s this afternoon. It will feel like it's up to about 105. It's going to be hot today with only a stray pop-up shower or two late this evening. I'm meteorologist Matt.

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2: Disney Plus has ordered a pilot reboot of The Mickey Mouse Club. Filming is already underway in Los Angeles. It's a cast of 11 new up-and-comers, names you'll know maybe soon, like Hudson Stone and Brooklyn Pitts.
3: Whoa.
2: And other young performers. You know, it's music, it's self-expression, all those things.
3: They bring back the Mickey Mouse Club every now and then.
2: Correct, because it also gave, it's launched the careers of Britney Spears. I mean, do we all forget that it wasn't just homegrown? Like, she started working and then blew up there. Justin Timberlake, Christina Aguilera, and even Ryan Gosling.
4: Doesn't seem to matter.
2: Mickey Mouse Club is where he started.
3: Yeah.
2: And look where he is today. So we'll get it soon, and it'll be on Disney Plus, of course. And then hopefully what their hope is to produce an actual Britney or Justin or Ryan. Moving on to, we have some good news in the John Wick world.
5: I don't sit at the table.
2: Donnie Yen, who played the assassin Kane in the John Wick Chapter 4 and in John Wick movies, he shared this week that that's a wrap. They finished his movie.
3: Oh.
2: Follows the events of John Wick 4, and it's all about him. The word is, it's titled Kane.
3: Coming up next, after that big bison incident, how far you really should stay.

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3: 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Mega Millions, no jackpot winner. Estimated jackpot for tonight, July 17th, is $672 million with an estimated cash value of $293.3 million. And Mississippi Match 5, no jackpot winner. The estimated jackpot for tonight is $140,000. Congratulations to some recent Cash 4 winners. A Canton woman won $800 on a ticket from Neighbor's Market in Canton, and a New Albany woman won $3,303 on a ticket from Lakeland Chevron in Flowood. 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
1: You saw that the National Park Service decided and announced not to euthanize that bison that tossed that grandfather, Mr. McDaniel, into the air.
0: The one that went viral this week.
1: Yeah. Yes. Yeah.
2: Wasn't his fault, though, the bison, because somebody honked a horn.
1: Someone honked a horn. And they say that at certain times of the year, animals, wild animals, males, are even more aggressive, and they think that could have happened in this case, too, the bison.
0: I guess the criteria would be is if they're really a continued danger to others, that's part of the decision, but this was so random.
1: Yeah.
0: He was the distance he should have been.
1: According to the National Park Service, all animals require a distance of 75 feet to 150 feet in national parks. You need to know to stay back. Ironically, the number one reason that people have problems with animals in the Grand Canyon is squirrel bites. Yeah, I guess the squirrels are aggressive there. Yeah.
0: Well, Mr. McDaniel was far enough away. He was 300 feet away, so he was outside of that recommendation. Is it safe for squirrels?
2: About 20 feet. Yeah,
1: right. I haven't dug into the squirrel stuff. We did look into for you black bears and brown bears in national parks. Look, the first time I was a child in the Smoky Mountains with my dad and my family, and there was a black bear, and my dad was so excited to see it. He walked to it. He went to it.
0: Oh.
1: Yeah, and...
0: Not a good idea.
1: No.
0: When you and I have done that with our daughters, Taylor and Phoebe.
1: Walk to bears?
0: We've never walked to them. We've driven by and we've seen them, but we've never,
1: I know. It's a person like me. I don't know if Mr. McDaniel felt this way, but I'm in awe of seeing something wild that up close.
0: And I think a lot of people are, and we humanize animals.
1: Yeah, they're not. They're wild.
0: Yeah.
1: So here's what to know. For black bears, bears in general, keep your distance. And if they see you, they're most likely going to want to go

0: away from you. Speak calmly. Let them know you're human, not a prey animal. If they hear you, they know that's sort of foreign.
1: They speak English?
2: Yeah. No kidding.
1: I am not a prey animal.
0: Don't run. It triggers their instinct to chase you. Yeah.
2: Show them your license, Sam.
1: Human.
0: For black bears, don't play dead. Make yourself look big, okay? For brown bears, like grizzlies, you're supposed to play dead. I mean, good luck.
2: Yeah. You should never get that. I mean, grizzlies are dangerous anyway. There's
0: Scared
2: nothing
0: to
2: that
0: death
2: you're going
0: to
2: do.
0: Grizzlies.
2: At the end of the day, just keep your distance, right?
0: Follow the National Park Service recommendations.
2: Yeah.
0: All right, coming up next, three things to know today.
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13: Is a dry, warm start out there for your Friday morning across central Mississippi. Skies are mainly clear. We're going to keep them that way today. Temperatures will climb to the mid-90s this afternoon. It will feel like it's up to about 105. It's going to be hot today with only a stray pop-up shower or two late this evening. I'm meteorologist Matt.

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1: Three things to know today.
2: Number one, the FIFA World Cup final is this Sunday with Spain battling it out against Argentina.
3: You know, number three and four have to play tomorrow.
2: I know.
3: The consolation
2: They're
3: game.
2: They're happy to play, I'm sure. Look how far they made it.
3: We're number four.
2: I don't think that's the way it goes down. However, realize that Spain is the favorite here. You know, they only allowed one goal during the seven matches of this tournament.
3: Oh.
2: Spain, favorite to win on Sunday. That doesn't mean they will. Is their favorite. Number two, apparently it's not the 70s, 80s, or 90s that we miss so much. We're not longing for those clothes or
3: good
2: trends.
3: Good old days.
2: What we actually miss is being unreachable, not being bombarded with constant news and notifications. Something about the way we live today, not the best for mental health.
3: Or so, I'll call you when I get home because I don't have a phone.
2: You feel like you miss the 80s or the 90s. Yeah. What you miss is the feeling of not living the way we live now. Just a note for mental health. And number three, why is cream of wheat trending? It is. Well, on social media, they say it's because of grocery prices. People are finding that, you know, you can buy a box for $5 and it gives you two dozen servings.
3: Oh.
2: So everybody's learning to love this hot cereal again. And if you log on, you can find all kinds of new ways to cook it with perfect consistency. And it taps into that old comfort food we're all looking for.
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2: Love having you along for it. Kristen sent this email. Hello, guys. First of all, love your show.
0: Thank you.
2: I'm so glad today is Grateful Friday. I write this email with tears and yet joy in my heart. After 20 years in the same job, today will be my last day. I have been through three owners and a couple different positions in this company. I have worked with some incredible customers, suppliers, and coworkers. I take many wonderful memories and friends with me. I'm trying to think of my new job as a career, as career number two. Again, love you guys and listen every day. Thank you, Kristen. Kristen didn't tell us about exactly what she did. I know Sam's like, what kind of customers? What kind of stuff?
0: Yeah. Well, Kristen, we hope the move is a step up and, you know, and your new second career is happy for you, too.
2: We have this also from Amy. Hello, love listening. I don't get to listen as much anymore. I work from home, but anytime I hear you guys now, it makes me think of this story when my daughter, Afton, was around 9 years old. We talk about it when we hear you guys and laugh. We've said for several years that we were going to write and tell you. We just never have. So listening now at my desk motivated me to finally send this message. We used to listen on the way to work and school. And one day, I didn't have the radio on. And from the back of my minivan, she says, turn

0: on Turkey, Ham, and Jody. In my laughter, I said, it's Murphy, Sam, and Jody. That's their names. And she said, oh, well, I really thought they were trying to be funny and sound like a sandwich since they're always talking about food.
1: Oh, that's
0: cute. Hope you enjoy it and laugh out loud. Have a great day from Amy and Afton. Turkey, Ham, and Jody.
2: I bet you like that, don't you?
1: Yeah, no kidding.
0: It's cute. Sounds like something we should make.
1: Yeah, we would actually consider that, you know, if the business cards weren't so expensive to redo.
0: Oh, that's so cute. And by the way, I love the name Afton. What a great name.
1: Yeah, that's
0: it's different.
1: You don't
0: it's special.
1: Hear that every day. Yeah.
0: Write us back and tell us the story. Just don't wait all those years.
1: Coming up next, Jody has another Hollywood Outsider.
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10: Is a dry, warm start out there for your Friday morning across central Mississippi. Skies are mainly clear. We're going to keep them that way today. Temperatures will climb to the mid-90s this afternoon. It will feel like it's up to about 105. It's going to be hot today with only a stray pop-up shower or two late this evening. I'm meteorologist Matt.

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3: So you know that The Odyssey dropped this week in theaters from Christopher Nolan, this epic movie, almost 3 hours long. 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
4: My dad is coming home.
3: They say that it's like, wait, this thing that we were all introduced to in high school, if you were introduced to the epic poem, is now the blockbuster of the summer.
5: Yeah, but
3: its
5: in high school,
3: previews so far have beat out the Michael Jackson biopic.
5: You were forced to read it for a grade. Now you can go and enjoy it on the screen.
3: Or maybe you can go experience it for the first time if it was never really introduced to you.
5: Well, that's true, too.
3: Hand raised over here. So here's what, it's true. You can laugh, but we didn't get into that. I know nothing about The Odyssey, except that it's like gods and monsters, right? And a whole life trial. So it's Christopher Nolan. So he is ambitious. They say that all of the camera effects pay off. This beautiful sweeping score.
5: It was shot in IMAX, too.
3: See it in IMAX if you can. If you can't see it in IMAX, they say you're losing a lot. So try to, if you're booking it, try. And it's a heavy cast and the acting is superb. Tom Holland, Zendaya, Robert Pattinson, Matt Damon, of course, Charlize Theron. They say it's masterful and some of the critics are giving it a 5 out of 5 stars.
6: Wow. I'm no longer sure I even remember it.
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7: Is a dry, warm start out there for your Friday morning across central Mississippi. Skies are mainly clear. We're going to keep them that way today. Temperatures will climb to the mid-90s this afternoon. It will feel like it's up to about 105. It's going to be hot today with only a stray pop-up shower or two late this evening. I'm meteorologist Matt

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2: We hear you. We read and see every single thing, comment, email, suggestion that rolls in. So keep it all coming. 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We have an email from Cynthia. This is about the collectible Red Lobster glasses that Murphy's mom used to collect. You had the lighthouse and you had, I remembered you saying there was a naked lady glass.
0: Yeah, I don't know why I don't remember that.
2: I think you would.
0: We have the lighthouse one.
2: Cynthia said the naked lady was indeed a mermaid on the Red Lobster glass. Google, guys. Use the Google and have a great day.
0: Yeah. That's right. Always Google.
2: We still have the lighthouse. I use it as a vase when we have a little bunch of flowers.
3: Lighthouse doesn't have the mermaid on it.
2: No.
3: It's a different
2: They're
3: glass.
2: Very different. They're very different. Okay. This also rolled into MurphySamAndJody.com from Doug. In regards to men's shapewear, we were sharing that over the summer again that, you know, Sam sometimes wears shapewear. Murphy bought one too.
3: Only fancy occasions.
0: Yeah.
2: You have one.
0: Yeah. Like I've only worn it once.
2: Is it the whole t-shirt or is it like a, it's a sleeveless.
0: Yeah, it's sleeveless.
2: Okay. I was recommended to wear shapewear as back support as I have lower back issues. This is from Doug. I have what amounts to corsets, high-waisted briefs, boxers, and adult onesies. They do keep the pressure off of my lower back as well as support the abdomen. When shopping, go for the ones with whalebone. Without vertical supports, they quickly bunch up in the middle. The onesies can't slide down as they start at the shoulders. They have an adjustable compression waist belt and are you can take care of personal needs in them.
0: Okay. All right. Well, that's good to know.
2: Without having to get undressed. Women have known that forever. Well, women who've been wearing shapewear forever know that you can go to the ladies' room without having to take the whole thing off. There's a little door.
0: Okay.
2: Okay.
0: I didn't know that.
2: Doug called it something else that I decided not to say here on the show.
0: But that's great, Doug. You know, the only high-waisted briefs I ever had were involuntary in school, you know, on the playground.
3: Those are called wedgies.
2: Okay. It's so funny because I didn't know that shapewear for men was a thing until we were talking about shapewear and the mistakes that people make with it. Mainly the biggest mistake is buying it too small. By your size. It's meant to smooth at your size. And then that's when Sam admitted that he sometimes wears the shapewear. Does yours have a little door?
3: No, I only have the top, the shirt. Okay. Don't need a door.
2: Love hearing from you. Keep it coming.
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8: There's a lot of sun and already a lot of heat out there. Temperatures continue to climb, and we'll hit the mid-90s for highs this afternoon, feeling like it's up to about 105 degrees. Late this evening, there may be a stray pop-up or two, especially farther north, but most of us will stay dry. Then expect mid-90s Saturday, upper 90s Sunday. I'm meteorologist

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0: Yeah, yes it is.
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1: You know, when you live with somebody or you're with them a lot, real spouse, work spouse, whatever it may be, you know their little nuances. You know things about them that they don't even realize.
0: When you're around somebody that long, whether it's at home or at work, you learn their patterns, especially when something is off and something changes. You're like, whoa.
1: Well, I'm not talking about patterns. I'm talking about nuances. For instance, I'm talking about you, Murphy. Sam, I know you were just glad I wasn't talking about you, but Murphy and I are married a long time. It took me a long time to understand your facial expressions. When Murphy's thinking about something, he can look really intense.
2: Yeah.
1: He's just thinking about how to solve a problem or how to get to his appointment on time.
0: When I'm in thought, my face goes intense?
2: Yeah, and there's times when we're talking to you and it's like he's thinking, so. Well, it's like you're just like.
0: Oh, you can tell I'm freezing?
1: I cannot tell you how many times I've misread you. I'm like, what are you upset about? And you're like, I'm not upset. I'm just trying to figure out how to get to my appointment today. Because because when you get deep in thought, you're so expressive.
0: Okay.
1: So I finally have learned, is there something wrong? Or is he just trying to figure out how to get lunch?
2: Yeah.
1: Fast forward to one of my favorite moments, which we didn't mention in yesterday's After the Show podcast, from vacation with our girls.
0: Okay.
1: Murphy was on our way home. So we were on this flight on the way home and it was me, the window seat, Phoebe in the middle and then Taylor on the aisle. And then you were on the other aisle on the end where you want to be. Everybody gets to sit where they want to. And so you were in your own world, in your own head. And Taylor and Phoebe started cracking up laughing. And I'm like, what's funny? And Phoebe goes, look at Dad.
0: What was I doing?
1: And I looked over at you and I'm like, oh, he's just thinking. And they were like, we know that you were just deep in thought about something. God only knows.
0: And you could tell what? You could tell it in my face.
1: You were
0: because
1: planning.
2: Yeah, it was
1: thinking.
2: Like, it's like this.
1: Yeah, it's the eyebrows.
0: Is it really?
1: Murphy.
2: Yeah, it's like, is he mad? Is he thinking?
0: Wow, okay.
1: That's how so often I misread you for years and years. Almost on eggshells around you, because when you're thinking, which is all the time, I used to think that you were about to drop some bad news or something.
0: Okay. Wow. Well, thanks for waiting this long to tell me.
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7: There's a lot of sun and already a lot of heat out there. Temperatures continue to climb and we'll hit the mid-90s for highs this afternoon, feeling like it's up to about 105 degrees. Late this evening, there may be a stray pop-up or two, especially farther north, but most of us will stay dry. Then expect mid-90s Saturday, upper 90s Sunday. I'm meteorologist Matt

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Listen, did you know that only two of the 20 highest grossing 80s movies haven't had a remake, sequel, or prequel? They are E.T. and Rain Man. 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
11: There's a lot of sun and already a lot of heat out there. Temperatures continue to climb, and we'll hit the mid-90s for highs this afternoon, feeling like it's up to about 105 degrees. Late this evening, there may be a stray pop-up or two, especially farther north, but most of us will stay dry. Then expect mid-90s Saturday, upper 90s Sunday. I'm meteorologist Matt Stewart.

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Fisher Alexander is my name. So, did you hear about what happened over in Florida? So, the Florida coast south of Daytona Beach, it was rocked by what the government is calling an experimental explosion. Huh. So, I guess Taco Bell was trying out new ingredients? Just my guess. 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

0: Having an upset stomach that requires more sitting time on the toilet is never fun. But nowadays, could it be caused by a bad plate of enchiladas or the feared diarrhea parasite? We're Mix 98.7, playing your favorites from the 80s, 90s, 2K, and today. Fisher here. Well, if you're looking for some ways to reduce your chance of getting the butt bug, avoid bagged lettuce and salad kits, since officials believe that the source of the parasite could be lettuce. Next, take a break from berries and raspberries, since it's really hard to scrub raspberries clean. And then finally, stay away from fresh herbs like basil and cilantro, since they've been the culprits in past outbreaks. Now, some fruits and veggies that are okay include like whole bananas, unpeeled melons, avocados, canned and frozen fruits and veggies, and cooked fruits and veggies. So now you know.
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Well, don't be surprised if we hear that Taylor Swift is pregnant. 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
6: A young man named Jack, with a suicide plan already in place, convinced his life was over and there was no way out. And Officer John Michael Lay, now of Ridgeland Police Department, was first on scene. He didn't clear the call and move on. He sat with him. He talked to him, and he followed the ambulance to the ER and stayed until Jack was admitted because he promised him he wouldn't be alone. And then he kept checking in on him. And when Jack graduated from the University of Alabama, Officer Lay drove from Mississippi to Alabama to be there. Today, Jack is a paramedic in Germany. He says Officer Lay is the reason he's alive. That's a frontline hero. The Mississippi Frontline Hero Awards, honoring the ones who stay.
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10: There's a lot of sun and already a lot of heat out there. Temperatures continue to climb, and we'll hit the mid-90s for highs this afternoon, feeling like it's up to about 105 degrees. Late this evening, there may be a stray pop-up or two, especially farther north, but most of us will stay dry. Then expect mid-90s Saturday, upper 90s Sunday. I'm meteorologist Matt.

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Well, Church's Texas Chicken Honey Butter Biscuit has been named number one, the number one fast food side in the U.S. This comes from the USA Today's 10 Best Reviewers Choice Awards. 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

0: 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Fisher is my name, and coming up tomorrow out at Life Church in Brandon, they're having a free community event where they're going to be giving away some school supplies. It is the Back to School Bash, where they've got backpacks and some supplies that they're going to give away while supplies last. Plus, they're going to have a lunch, inflatables, and a lot of fun things for the kids. So if you're wanting to head on out there, it's going on tomorrow from 11 until 1. That's at Life Church. They're at 1037 Highway 471 in Brandon.
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Talking about Christopher Nolan's The Odyssey. It is, of course, the latest adaptation of the poem written by Homer. It's about the Trojan War and a very long voyage home. Now, this cast, get this. It's got Matt Damon, Anne Hathaway, Tom Holland, Robert Pattinson, John Bernthal, Zendaya, and Charlize Theron, amongst others. Oh, Kirk Douglas is also in this one, too. It's a big movie.

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10: There's a lot of sun and already a lot of heat out there. Temperatures continue to climb, and we'll hit the mid-90s for highs this afternoon, feeling like it's up to about 105 degrees. Late this evening, there may be a stray pop-up or two, especially farther north, but most of us will stay dry. Then expect mid-90s Saturday, upper 90s Sunday. I'm meteorologist Matt.

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all your favorites from the 80s, 90s, 2K, and today here at Mix 98.7, Fisher's my name. You know the explosive diarrhea outbreak we're currently experiencing? Well, it's expected to last until next month, which is how the CEO of Charmin has become the world's second trillionaire. Now we know. Well, John Mellencamp, he was telling the story about how he'll sometimes walk the streets of New York, Paris, or London, and folks will walk up to him and say, "You have a lot of angels." It's an interesting way to treat him. Anyway, Jack and Diane.

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1: A man in Maryland goes into a pet store on Monday and steals a 3-month-old rescue kitten named Magnolia from the cat adoption area. He then goes next door and uses Magnolia as an accessory to rob the bank. We're Mix 98.7 playing your favorites from the 80s, 90s, 2K, and today. Well, apparently he goes in with the cat in his arms, walks right up to the bank employee and says, "Here, can you hold my cat?" And then hands a note basically saying, "Give me all your cash." Well, someone alerted the police and the response is pretty quick. In fact, the pet store employees were just realizing that Magnolia was gone. The police arrested the guy and Magnolia was returned to the pet store safe and sound. See, the thing is, like, if we were to adopt a cat with that kind of backstory, I think we'd probably end up having to change her name to Bonnie from Bonnie and Clyde.
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Coming up this Sunday, it is National Ice Cream Day. And there's a new report that found that McDonald's ice cream machines are reportedly down only 10.4% of the time. Or Mix 98.7, playing your favorites from the 80s, 90s, 2K, and today. Now, the least reliable machines are right here in the South, including here in Mississippi, Oklahoma, Georgia, Arkansas, Louisiana, and Texas. Huh. 10.4% nationally. That's not bad, but again, it always seems like every time I want a McFlurry and... No, anyway. Aerosmith now, Mix 98.7.

That is Justin Timberlake, who was recently joking that he'll sit there and watch his wife, Jessica Biel, work out while eating onion rings. Taylor Swift now on Mix 98.7. I had a

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6: There's a lot of sun and already a lot of heat out there. Temperatures continue to climb, and we'll hit the mid-90s for highs this afternoon, feeling like it's up to about 105 degrees. Late this evening, there may be a stray pop-up or two, especially farther north, but most of us will stay dry. Then expect mid-90s Saturday, upper 90s Sunday. I'm meteorologist Matt Stinger.

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Fisher is my name. Well, Lenny Kravitz, he works out in leather pants. Well, for me, just trying to get into a pair of leather pants is workout enough.

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0: A four-year-old boy in North Carolina transformed his neighborhood simply by waving and saying hello to everyone who passed by. This is your feel-good story of the day here at Mix 98.7. His name is Roman, and it started because he was sad after his parents separated. But once he started waving to all of his neighbors, it inspired them to stop, chat, and build a friendship with him. It's since brought the neighborhood, like dozens of neighbors together who barely knew each other before. And Roman now invites all of his neighborhood friends to his games and his birthday parties. And the people that live there say his kindness has created a close-knit community. How cool is that? And that's your feel-good story of the day here at Mix 98.7.
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12: There's a lot of sun and already a lot of heat out there. Temperatures continue to climb, and we'll hit the mid-90s for highs this afternoon, feeling like it's up to about 105 degrees. Late this evening, there may be a stray pop-up or two, especially farther north, but most of us will stay dry. Then expect mid-90s Saturday, upper 90s Sunday. I'm meteorologist Matt Stinson.

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0: 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So do you know that 14% of Americans will judge you by your phone background? Of course, just imagine what they'd say if they could get past the lock screen and see what was actually in there.
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0: 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I want to say they're giving away at the end of the month five $250 Visa gift cards. Now, if you'd like to find out all the information, you can head to msblood.com, and they've got a bunch of blood drives that are coming up, and you can see if they're going to be at a place near you. So again, msblood.com, go by and check them out. Well, my name is Fisher Alexander, and before I stroll out the door for the day, here's your dad joke of the day for a Friday. Here we go. Why do zebras have stripes? That's so they don't get spotted. Boom, boom.
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1: MDOT reporting currently no accidents in the metro. Let's have a great weekend by keeping an eye out for those pop-up slowdowns for construction zones and phantom jams. 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That's your Metro Traffic.
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3: It's hot and steamy out there this afternoon. We have highs in the mid-90s, but it feels like it's well into the hundreds. 105, 106 out there for the feel-like temperature. Then later this evening, there may be a stray pop-up shower, but I think most of us are just going to stay hot and dry for the rest of the day. Later tonight, 70s, partly cloudy, 90s and sun tomorrow. I'm meteorologist Matt.

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1: MDOT reporting currently no accidents in the metro. Let's have a great weekend by keeping an eye out for those pop-up slowdowns for construction zones and phantom jams. Let's please make sure we're also buckled up and driving safely. That's your Metro Traffic.
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1: MDOT reporting currently no accidents in the metro. Let's have a great weekend by keeping an eye out for those pop-up slowdowns for construction zones and phantom jams. Let's please make sure we're also buckled up and driving safely. That's your metro traffic.
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3: Christopher Nolan's big movie, The Odyssey, is here.
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3: It pulled $15 million. Just yesterday in the previews, like the, you know, hey, going to see it early.
5: Yeah.
3: Apparently, it's going to maybe for the summer beat out Michael Jackson's biopic.
5: Oh,
3: by
5: wow.
3: Millions of dollars.
5: Well, it is an epic.
3: And they say, who would have guessed it? Something that, you know, a lot of us experienced in high school, Homer's epic poem coming to the big screen. But Christopher Nolan goes all the way. All these effects in camera. He shoots it in IMAX. Try to see it in IMAX is the word.
5: Yeah.
3: The acting is perfection and on point.
5: Oh, and it's an A-list cast, too.
3: Matt Damon, Tom Holland, Zendaya, Robert Pattinson, Charlize Theron, even Anne Hathaway. From critics, the word is a stirring score, experimental cinematography. It's masterful. Rated R, though, 2 hours, 52 minutes.
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14: It's hot and steamy out there this afternoon. We have highs in the mid-90s, but it feels like it's well into the hundreds. 105, 106 out there for the feel-like temperature. Then later this evening, there may be a stray pop-up shower, but I think most of us are just going to stay hot and dry for the rest of the day. Later tonight, 70s, partly cloudy, 90s and sun tomorrow. I'm meteorologist Matt Staley.

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1: MDOT reporting currently no accidents in the metro. Let's have a great weekend by keeping an eye out for those pop-up slowdowns for construction zones and phantom jams.

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1: MDOT reporting currently no accidents in the metro. Let's have a great weekend by keeping an eye out for those pop-up slowdowns for construction zones and phantom jams. Let's please make sure we're also buckled up and driving safely. That's your metro traffic.
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11: This evening, there may be a rogue pop-up shower or two, but most of us will stay dry and warm. Temperatures are falling. We'll head back into the 70s overnight tonight, partly cloudy skies. Then we get to the weekend. We'll have mid-90s and sun on Saturday, upper 90s and sun Sunday. I'm meteorologist Matt Stinson.

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1: MDOT reporting currently no accidents in the metro. Let's have a great weekend by keeping an eye out for those pop-up slowdowns for construction zones and phantom jams. Let's please make sure we're also buckled up and driving safely. That's your metro traffic.
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10: This evening, there may be a rogue pop-up shower or two, but most of us will stay dry and warm. Temperatures are falling. We'll head back into the 70s overnight tonight, partly cloudy skies. Then we get to the weekend. We'll have mid-90s and sun on Saturday, upper 90s and sun Sunday. I'm meteorologist Matt

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